you off of your feet. Will your mouth still remember the taste of my love? 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
2: One door closes, another opens. I've been in this spinny kind for a moment now. Trying to push my way out. I was hopeless, a little broken, but everything has changed, coming into focus now.

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And my heart started to race. Then my hands started to shake. Yeah. I heard you asked about me through a friend. And my adrenaline kicked in.